And whatever happened, the Tuesday and so slow, gone down the old man with a transistor radio, standing in the sunlight laughing, hiding high a rainbow's wall, slipping and sliding all along the water.

gotta have the love in this fucked up world. 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

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Breaking

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I've seen the bright get duller. 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

музиката, която обичаш. 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
1: When your legs don't work like they used to before, and I can't sweep you off of your feet,